I need your loving. Cause you don't mess with a girl like me. Put a double P written on my D. A couple of red stones on my teeth. Catriel, Paco Amoroso, Pink Panthers, and Fred Again.

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to land in Zen like Buddha. Got equal parts of sex and cute. This one look in your eyes, it can execute ya. Girls can't tell that he fine or flip, cause he don't look like he like dip. But if he liked it, I'd still like him. As a freak, I can admit that he likes it. With each crowd, we proud, we don't fit. And ain't nobody

I Need Your Loving. Catriel, Paco Amoroso, Pink Panthers y Freda.